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It's called Rock.

spin round. United takes his time. About to check outside the game. And you know what I'm talking about. Just let me know if you wanna go to that home out on the range. They got a lot of nice girls.

0: Thank you.
1: Yeah.
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1: All people I done got right.